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You didn't even want me around. 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
1: 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A chance to share old memories and play our songs again.

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I remember watermelon finger banging, purple rain and being cool. Here comes the summertime, the feelings in the air. I remember driving soap operas, fireworks and county fair.

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1: Det var Harold Melvin and the Blue Notes. You know how to make me feel so good. Vi har en enkelt plade, inden jeg skal give plads til en radioavis. Op til klokken 15 bliver det Corin Bailey Rae på Put Your Records On.